23 and mostly sunny on Gadigal Country, Sydney, while it's 17 and with late showers on Ngunnawal-Gambri Country, Canberra. 18 and a shower or two in Nam, Melbourne, and showers in Nipaluna, Hobart with a max of 16. A top of 15 and showers in Tundanya, Adelaide. Mostly sunny and 17 degrees in Bawley, Perth, and a shower or two in Garamilla, Darwin with a top of 31. If you have any stories that you'd like to share with us, you can send us an email to 23 and mostly sunny on Gadigal Country, Sydney, while it's 17 and with late showers on Ngunnawal-Gambri Country, Canberra. 18 and a shower or two in Nam, Melbourne, and showers in Nipaluna, Hobart with a max of 16. A top of 15 and showers in Tundanya, Adelaide. Mostly sunny and 17 degrees in Bawley, Perth,

And the weather's looking pretty good today. The sun, it's, you know, pretty cloudy, and you know, the wind gusts up to about 26 kilometres, and the humidity has slipped down to 61%, and that looks like all next week there's going to be rain every day. Not a lot of rain, but it will be raining.

Cha-cha-cha. Yes, and thanks to one of our great legends, Ruby Hunter. Meanwhile, don't forget all those mob with food insecurity, Oz Harvest. They've got their markets every Tuesday to Saturday from 10 a.m. till 2 p.m. at 95 Wellington Street in Waterloo. And also, too, don't forget, too, the food market circle over there at the Glebe Youth Centre at 84 Glebe Point Road. And that's every Thursday between 1 and 3 o'clock. Also, too, over at Coogee Community Swimming Event. It's a swim event this Sunday following the shark incidents. And it's the Coogee Surf Lifesaving Club and the Randwick City Council. They're hosting a community swim at Coogee Bay from 9 a.m. this Sunday. And for those who wanted to return to the water, this swim provides a supportive and community environment with additional safety measures provided by a drone, jet skis, inflatable rescue boats and board paddlers, along with lifeguards and lifesavers. So everyone in the community and neighbourhood surf club are welcome to join this event, and the meeting point for the swim is near the Coogee boat shed on the north side of the Rainbow Step. So after the swim, the Coogee Surf Club will host a barbecue on the beach with any proceeds going to support Lee Stewart and her family, the woman that was attacked, 35-year-old woman, and lost her arm. She had to have it amputated. So everyone please this Sunday. Also, too, don't forget, too, we've got the Yarning Space open market every Friday from 10 a.m. till 12 p.m. And that's on the ground floor of the St. Vincent's de Paul Society at 99 Forbes Street in Woolloomooloo. As I say, you know, First Nation community members come and share a yarn, tea, coffee and snacks while you work on your artwork and collaborate in your art space. Yeah, work on your work in the cultural space there. So, as I said, Friday's 10 a.m. till 12 p.m. Yes, what else have we got? And don't forget, if you've got events happening, one of the ways to let other people know about it is to email us here. Don't forget also too, Babana, the Aboriginal men's group Redfern, there with the support of the Central and Eastern Sydney Primary Health Network and the City Indigenous group Harbour Trust, NIA and NRMA, inviting all community to come together for a day of focus on Aboriginal health and suicide prevention. And this is this Friday, tomorrow, from 10 a.m. till 3 p.m. They'll depart from Wharf 6 at Circular Quay, so arrive at 9:45 for the ferry. They've got the sub base Platypus at 120 High Street in North Sydney. So there'll be lunch at 1 p.m. and they'll return to the Eastern Pontoon at Circular Quay. They said this is a safe and welcoming space for community to come together to discuss the needs of our Aboriginal Torres Strait Islander community around health and suicide prevention for our community. So for more information, you can contact Mark Spinks, who's the chair. And his phone number is 0411 282917, 0411 282917, yes. Or Jeremy Heathcote, he's OAM, he's a deputy chair, info@babanaconsulting.com.au, info@babanaconsulting.com.au. And that's happening tomorrow, everyone. And talking about exhibitions, yes, don't forget Tony Albert. Not a souvenir that was launched at the MCA on the 21st of May, and it will be there until the 19th of October. He's also got a publication out as well. It's a pretty heavy book. I couldn't get a copy of it because I couldn't carry it. But please get along and check out the amazing exhibition, and also too you could purchase the publication. Another one too, another great exhibition at the Australian National Maritime Museum, and this is being put on and curated by Matt Pohl, the head of Indigenous programs there, and this is to do with the 90th anniversary of the 1936 maritime strike. So just to remind you all, January 1936, Torres Strait Islander marine workers collectively refused to crew the Pearl vessels that powered a global industry demanding fairer conditions and stronger local control. The strike remains a defining moment of First Nation industrial and political action in Northern Australia, and it lays groundwork for lasting reform to islander representation and governance. So check it out, everyone, at the Australian National Maritime Museum. Yes, so there's two great opportunities to go and check things out. And let's keep it moving a little bit, as Andrew Beckett says, another day down here on Black Chat.

And you're listening to Black Chat here. We've just got some news in from the ABC. Coroner finding no breakthrough after inquest into the death of Mark Haines. And that was in the courts today at Tamworth, as they're saying up there. And as they say there today, the New South Wales Deputy State Coroner, Harriet Graham, handed down her findings from a fresh inquest into the beginning. Began in 2024 and wrapped up in mid-October 2025. I had hoped in conducting this inquiry would have a point of greater clarity. It is a matter of personal regret that this hasn't been achieved, she told the Tamworth Coroner's Court. I'm aware of all the consuming impact and anger that Mark's death has had on his family for almost 40 years. So Judge Graham said she was confident in the evidence that had been presented to the inquest, but it was highly likely that people in the community have knowledge of this case and have not shared it with police. It is a frustrating realisation, and I acknowledge that it offers no comfort to those who worked with and who loved Mark. Yes, so we've come to the top of the hour, and I just wanted to play this track from Royson, as he says, say it loud here on Black Chat, that'll take us to the top.

earth puts forth new life again. Green grasses grow, flowers lift their heads, and over all the plain, wonder spreads.

Makes them through the smoke from the Goombangi Collective. You're listening to Gullick and Giwa. It's Lockie Skinner on the air through Koori Radio this afternoon. And unfortunately, we have come to the end of the show. It just comes around way too quick. We have way too much fun here, and I really hope you've got something out of today's show. If you want to stay up to date with all things One Mob Radio, follow us on our socials, Facebook and Instagram at One Mob Radio. Don't forget, we've also got our NAIDOC 50 event coming up here on Goombangi Country, and if you want to join us, it's only $60 per person. You get a night of karaoke, nibblies, photo booths, all the deadly stuff, and come on to our NAIDOC 50 event. It's all happening at the Coffs Harbour Golf Club on Saturday, the 4th of July. And we've also got a big week of NAIDOC following that as well. So you may as well spend the whole week here. The calendar will be released soon, so we'll make sure you're all up to date with that. And other than that, enjoy your week. If you've missed the show or missed bits of the show, you can also catch the replay here on Koori Radio on Saturdays from 12 o'clock. And also the new shows every single Thursday from 1. Have a great rest of the week. Have a great rest of the day. I know it's, this sort of part of the day always goes a little bit slower. I'm off to get some lunch. Hope you've enjoyed yours, and I'll catch you all next Thursday. Yadirang, you mob. Thank you so much.

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0: know if you can get wild with us.
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0: See if you can shake something.

And if you're just joining us, we say a big welcome to you. And a friendly reminder, on July the 5th, Beach Bar Rhythm and Wave. That means Rhythms on the Waves in Sydney Harbour. Daytime cruise. Boat rocket. And if you're just joining us, we say a big welcome to you. And a friendly reminder, on July the 5th,

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11: This is George D.

Thanks for coming out tonight. You could have been anywhere in the world, but you're here with me. I appreciate that.

This is Our Voices from the Kimberleys with me, Jody Ryder. And yes, that was the interview with Tanya Hervonen. I keep saying Hervonen, but from what I can see, there's no N in there. It's or at the end. There's an N at the end, and I'm switching it around. Yeah, sometimes my eye and mouth coordination aren't quite there, but it's Tanya Hervonen. That's what I've got written on the sheet here. So, she had a chat about the agreement, some of the issues that, you know, they might have with it, and, you know, how they can, talk about what needs to be changed to make sure that it is doing what they want it to do. Now, Tanya also wanted me to do a shout-out to her two uncles, her Uncle Simon and her Uncle Eddie, who apparently they've just returned to Broome, so she just wanted to say hey to the two of them now that they're in the Kimberleys. And also, folks, she did mention you can, Google the mental health and suicide assistance through the Aboriginal and Torres Strait Islander suicide prevention website. You can have a look on there and it'll show you where you could go or what assistance and, is available to you in your region. Or you can just go to your Aboriginal Medical Service, who will probably link you up with their Social and Emotional Wellbeing Unit. And, they do a great job. Well, I know they do a great job here in Derby, so, it's probably, across the board because, they know the community, so they will be able to, sit down, have a yarn with you and help you out with whatever you might need. For folks who think they might need a little bit of extra assistance, a lifeline is you can give them a call 24 hours a day. That number is 13 11 14. That is 13 11 14. Or there is Beyond Blue. That's 1300 22 46 36. That's 1300 22 46 36.

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And don't forget, between 10 and 11, Black Chat also broadcasts to the National Indigenous Radio Service coming out of Turbiyagra country up there in Minjin and down there in Naam on 3KND on 1503 AM. I'm your host, Lola Forrester, and today we're going to catch up with the director of the Jervis Bay Maritime Museum, and this is to do with a 19th century Aboriginal ancestral breastplate has been returned to country on the New South Wales, the South Coast, with the assistance of the Australian Government's National Cultural Heritage Account. Wow, so the breastplate was made between 1880 and 1910. So we'll find out from Diane Lorenz about how they got it back and what we're going to do with it and who was it for. Yes, so stay tuned for that. We'll also catch up with their brother, Gilmore Johnston up there. He's in Cooktown today, but he lives in Cairns, so he'll give us some of the great things that are going to be happening in North Queensland and in the Torres Strait. So stay tuned for that. We'll keep you updated with the news as it comes to hand, and of course we'll always play you First Nation deadly music. And this first hour we're going to catch up with one of our amazing women, and that's our deadly, the late Ruby Hunter. Yes, and don't forget, if you're in Melbourne, you can go and see her and Archie the statue in Atherton Gardens in Fitzroy. So stay tuned. I'm here Monday to Friday, 9 till 12.

And looking at the weather today, they're saying it's 20. There are going to be showers, you know, in the next hour or so. And the humidity is a little bit lower, 71%. And as I said, we're going to be focused on our deadly late sister, Ruby Hunter. And these are some amazing tracks that she created. She kicked off the back in 1994. I remember when she came to SBS when we were in Bondi Junction, and she did her first recording there at our studios at SBS. So here's Ruby with In the Right Way here on Black Chat, and then we'll come back with some of the headlines this week.